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Engine 183, respond with Quint 185, already en route for a grass fire. 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

Quint 106 flooding 29129 at White's Point Drive. 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Gary Avenue, cross of County Road. Quint 3, investigation outside in 22's district. Westbound 60, east of the 710.

Squad 107, respond with your engine already en route for what sound overdose. 18197, Sundowner Way, Unit 801. 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

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Engine 108, 911 hang up, 18410, Esguerra Road.

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Engine and Patrol 44, Squad 29, traffic collision in the Walmart parking lot, 1600 South Mountain Avenue.

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Westbound 10 at Peck Road, northbound. 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

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Engine and Squad 41, traffic collision, CHP's en route, eastbound 105, east of Wilmington.

Engine 100, assault with PD en route, 2516, Pacific Coast Highway. Quint 147, traffic collision BLS, Sheriff's en route, Fernwood Avenue, cross of Alameda.

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Engine 76, fire alarm 26101, Magic Mountain Parkway.

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Engine squad 6, difficulty breathing, 1955 Lolita Boulevard, room 28B, Bravo. 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

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Engines 119 to KLS 5055 Louise Drive.

Report approach fire 67, Mulholland Highway across of Malibu Canyon Road. Lions on the brush fire, this will be the Jasper incident. 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

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Engine 117, Squad 33, difficulty breathing, 45419, 17th Street East. 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Engine 163, medical alarm, 5162 Florence Avenue. 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

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I just got 107-91 hang up, Blade 701 Flying Tiger Drive. Quintus Squad 3 traffic collision, Eastern Avenue at the 5.

Angel 110, squad 58, injury arrest, 1302, Northwest Passage. 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Engine 96, squad 20, LS bleed, 12009 Inez Avenue.

Edge of 24, squad 37, chest pain, 38454 5th Street West. Engine 50, reported flames from the Corvette building to 6470 Corvette Street.

Engine 33 in JLS, 1420 West Jenner Street. Engine 94, squad 45, seizure, 6000 Woodruff Avenue.

I just left a gate stick. Fairless 5757 Fairfax Avenue. I just got 87 Interfacility Transport 1011 Baldwin Park Boulevard.

Engine 52, squad 164, chest main, 2200 East 52nd Street. Quinn 15, squad 49, diabetic, 11827, Tigrina Avenue.

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Yellow unit switched to LA County V1. LA repeating LA County V1 for the Megan incident in 37. Engine 14, BLS traffic vision, 9143 Budlong. Engine 110, squad 58, Engine LS, 14060 Marquesas Way, apartment 2508. Engine squad 87, medical rescue, 443 North Vineland Avenue.

Engine 20 moved to cover 37s, engine 28 moved to cover 93s, engine 30 moved to cover 80s, engine 31 moved to 136s, engine 116 moved to cover 24s. Engine Squadron 51, Engine LS, 1000 South Glendora Avenue, Unit 604.

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Engine 186, Squad 183, Andrea Les, 2211 North Orange Grove Avenue.

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Engine 70, Sick BLS 88, 23017 Pacific Coast Highway.

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USAR Rescue, 136, Big BLS 137, 3107, 12th Street East.

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Engine 40 out there fire, Whittier Boulevard, Myrtle Street.

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Squad 47, respond with engine 5, call type now ALS, 9167, Ardendale Avenue.

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Engine 79, engine patrol 114, water temperature 117, grass fire 92, East Avenue O, cross of 90th Street, East.

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Engine 11, wires down, 1309 Boston Street.

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Engine 82 released from move up. Engine 82 released from move up.

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Foot 20, fire alarm, 11515, Firestone Boulevard.

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Engine and patrol 120, squad 119, chest pain 23330, Quail Summit Drive.

It's in 115 squad 20, difficulty breathing at 212105 Pioneer Boulevard. Quit 158, traffic collision VLS, Crenshaw, Manhattan Beach Boulevard.

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Engine 115, cancel.

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Victor 119, respond to place a pass map 43, no acknowledgement to the bite in 118, 9345, Dora Guzman. Engine 6, traffic collision VLN, Wilmita Drive, cross of Wilmita Boulevard, Court 15, squad 28, difficulty breathing, 11926 Bomberetta Boulevard.

Engine 63-119, sick person ALS, 4850 Pennsylvania Avenue, 433 Squad 135, Medical Rescue 129, 42051 10th Street West.

Victor 98, this is still 10054, Alondra Boulevard, stage for sure. 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

7165, squawk 54, difficulty breathing in 13360253rd Street. 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